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0: Canton's Rock 106.9 at Chad Tyson on Thread. Shout out to Jason. Hit me up over there tonight. He's working a late night. Wanted to hear some Guns N' Roses. So here you go, man. Thanks for rocking on iHeart with us.
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Rock 106.9, Chad Tyson. So I had a new survey this week. Where is this from? Not Walla Hub. Says nearly half of couples are keeping financial secrets from each other. We've got more money to give away tomorrow if you need some money to help explain something. I don't know. $2,500 going out the door. 8 a.m. tomorrow. Giving it out for your chance to win.

0: 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Chad Tyson and Leonard Skinner on my top 10 list of favorite bands here in the U.S. Yeah. American bands. 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So I'm off. I'm looking forward to rocking out all weekend, just like you guys, man. 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JBL speaker by the pole. 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

0: Rock 106.9, Chad Tyson. Have you guys heard about these mushrooms that make you see hundreds of tiny people? The scientists have, and they're trying to figure out why. They've been studying this wild mushroom that I'm not going to try to pronounce the name of here on the radio that's sold in markets around southwestern China. I guess when eaten undercooked, it can trigger hallucinations where you see hundreds of little human-like figures dancing, marching like soldiers, and climbing up furniture. And according to hospital records in China, 96% of those sought help after eating this mushroom because the little people were freaking them out so bad. It's a bad trip is what it is. Why do I feel like this is something Keith Richards has known about for years?
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Rock 106.9. I'm Chad Tyson. That is pretty much going to wrap things up for the show tonight. Thanks for hanging out. I'll talk to you guys back here tomorrow night around 7 for a Wednesday edition of the show as we continue to burn through the week into the 4th of July holiday weekend, man, so we can finally celebrate America's 150th birthday. Leave you guys with Faith No More tonight. Stacey's up next. Talk to you back here tomorrow night.

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1: It's Stacy. Thanks for hanging out. A lot of movies in theaters if you want to go catch a flick. Supergirl, Jackass, Best and Last. I love seeing the Jackass movies in theaters. I don't think we should see some parts of their bodies that close up, but something about the theater. Death of Robin Hood, though, did really well in its opening weekend with Hugh Jackman

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with you. Thanks for being with us and join us, you know, for July 4th weekend, all the way from early morning on Friday, July 3rd through Sunday, July 5th. We're celebrating the All-American 250. This will be fun. It's not necessarily a countdown. It's just going to feature the biggest rock songs by American artists. So no Oasis.

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1: It's Stacy. Thanks for hanging out with some Foo Fighters and the GNR. All American Bands, man. Will you be hearing them on Friday? Sure.

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1: Their tour that kicks off in the middle of this month. Here we are in July. It's Stacey with you. Do some Red Hot Chili Peppers.

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1: It's the end of June, for sure, and halfway through 2026, so, you know, I haven't checked in on, like, where the Mayans are at, but we're still going.

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1: 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It's Stacey with you, and can you sing along truly with the shenanananananananas? It's impossible for me. It sounded like I did okay there. You know what? You got to get to that. You got to get to his pitch. Nope.

Rock 106.9. It's Stacey hanging with you. And on the iHeartRadio app, you know we've got the presets. Make us one of the presets. Number one, preferably. But that way, all the best rock is just really easy to find.

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2: It's Stacey with you and off of Pearl Jam's 10, which if I could, without ever hearing it before, I would love to give that a fresh listen. As if I've never heard it before. Pearl Jam's 10. Ooh, my life's wish.

0: Rock 106.9. It's Stacy. Thanks for hanging out. So the Guns N' Roses documentary called Perfect Crime has been leaked. Oh, it was previously unreleased from 1994. It was completed. Supposed to be 90 minutes long. Never released it. But it was all from the Use Your Illusion tour. So between 91 and 93, all kinds of behind-the-scenes material, unseen live footage, after-show parties. Ugh, no thanks. But some interviews as well. And that's called Perfect Crime if you want to search it out on YouTube.
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0: It's Stacy with you. And back in the 90s, my mom, so I'm 39 for context. I'm not trying to make anybody feel old. 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

Canton's Rock Station, Rock 106.9. Welcome to Wednesday, everyone. It's Teresa. I'm just excited to give you more money today. Yeah, it's on the way. In about an hour, I have your keyword to pocket $2,500. And until then, it's all about the best soundtrack to our days.

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It's about time to make that money. One last little heads up right there. Keyword top of the hour. Get ready for it, all right? I'm Teresa. Look at me. You got this. You got this. Good luck.

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Rock 106.9, Canton's rock station. Let me take a left from the Guns N' Roses there. I just read Dinosaur Jr. Now, that's a blast from the past. My older brother used to listen to Dinosaur Jr. There's a new album that's going to be dropping in the fall. If you're a fan, I didn't even know the band was still together. I love it.

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1: It's been a great day. 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Coming up at 2 and 5. 2 and 5. 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
1: This hour is amazing. I see Sublime. I want to get a good White Snake moment in. Traps, Creed. Ooh, and I got to tell you, in honor of America's birthday, how to get free beer. I'll tell you in two songs.

Canton's Rock Station, Rock 106.9. Welcome to July 1st, everyone. I can't believe it. Fresh new month. I'm a Cancer, man. It's my birthday month. I'm a 4th of July baby. Me and America are Cancers. How's that? That's wild. That's a strong zodiac. It really is. I don't know.

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Hanson's Rock Station, Rock 106.9. I hope you've had a good day. I'm right there with you, man. I'm trying to shove as much in the tank as I can this hour to kind of get us over that hump of the 9 to 5. And I see Rat. I want to do some Aerosmith Dream On. That's always motivational. And right now, it's a good time.

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Humans were not created to sit in silence. We were born to be loud. Guaranteed human.

Hanson's Rock Station, Rock 106.9. We are now on the countdown to your next and final keyword of the day, 5 o'clock. Another USA 250K chunk of birthday money in your pocket, $2,500. So stick around, enjoy that. Wait for the keyword. I'm Teresa, leaving you now with a lot of love, and I'll see you tomorrow. See ya.

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1: Rage Against the Machine and Soundgarden got together. Killer band called Audioslave. They're next. Here's Bon Jovi.

Canton's Rock Station, Rock 106.9. You know, normally we'd be halfway to the weekend right about now, but for a lot of people, you have Friday off to celebrate 4th of July weekend. So big, long, three-day weekend for a lot. Coming up next, I've got some AC/DC, Green Day. Here's Brain Stew.

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1: You've heard of the 5-second rule, right? That's where you drop something on the ground, and if you pick it up within 5 seconds, still safe to eat. 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We'll get into it after Pink Floyd. They're next. Temple of the Dog, here's Hunger Strike.

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1: Sebastian Bach, singer for this band, Skid Row, heading out on tour with Twisted Sisters, their frontman this fall. 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

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Appreciate you listening on that ride home. Hopefully tomorrow's a Friday for you. You know, a lot of people have off this Friday for 4th of July weekend. Tom Petty, here's Free Fallin'.

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1: 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Not quite record heat out there today, but we could edge up towards some record highs as we get into Thursday. We have an extreme heat warning now through Thursday night. Clear skies, 73 overnight. Sunshine, likely 100 on Thursday. The record is 99. Heat index levels to 108. Extreme caution outdoors. 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

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Chad's High said America turned 250 this weekend, and you could be celebrating with an extra $2,500 in your pocket if you win some money off of us tomorrow. 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

0: Rock 106.9, Chad Tyson, Metallica's cover, Turn the Page. Rocket, thanks tonight. Their former bassist, Jason Newsted, and his band, The Chop House, getting their summer tour started tonight. Show one, Northampton, Massachusetts this evening. And they'll be hitting Charlotte, Columbus, Ohio, Ryman, and Nashville. 18 shows total, half of them headlining, the other half supporting Blackberry Smoke. If you want to grab more details, hit the Jason Newsted and the Chop House Band website. Of course, Metallica, they're actually wrapping up the overseas leg of their F-72 World Tour for this year, this weekend. No repeat weekend in London for the 4th, and they're not actually playing on the 4th. Coming up, got more tunes lined up. Don Henley on the way. We'll get us some Pearl Jam, too. Thanks for hanging.
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Chad Tyson, thanks for hanging out tonight. Getting back to the Shut Up Rock with Don Henley. And I got some Rush coming up, too. We'll actually talk about them just past 8 tonight because they had to postpone a couple more shows on the 50-something tour this week. 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